0: word.
1: The official adventures of
0: I own approximately everything you got.

The way of the samurai is found in death. Meditation on inevitable death should be performed daily. 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Being carried away by surging waves, being thrown into the midst of a great fire,

0: and every day without fail, one should consider himself as dead. 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

zero. 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

0: Like when it's time to make love, love we love nonstop. 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We dropping it high. F-A-S-H-I-N, M-A-S-H-I-N, L-Y-R-I-C-S, L-A-S-H-I-N, Y-U-N-M-A-S-K-I-N, F-A-K-E-K-A-T-S-I-N, A-C-T-S,
1: so what you doing to them?
0: S-M-A-S-H-I-N, T-H-E-F-A-C-T-I-N-O-N-E, S-C-C, Y-O-N-D, F-L-A-T-E-N-D, Y-O-U-R-C-A-R-E-E-R, S-T-E-P. 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
0: Like my nigga Mr. Buddha, roll smoke a lot. To all them weed heads, we on point. To them gold digger Higgins with their heart on rock. To all the bitches, yo, we on point. Hey yo, people always telling me that my shit's hot. Always come correct, yo, we on point. For those that don't even know what I just said, the second verse, I said, dropping high fashion, mashing, liberate lashing, unmasking fake cats and act smashing the fact in 1 second flat. You could in your career, step in here,

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My fingertips wrinkle as I soak. The sky went from a sprinkle to a drizzle. I started to twinkle as I spoke. I knew it was from the soul. I stood a symbol, neither of the sinful nor the soul. The congregation started swaying, praying to the spraying of the foam. Our only interruption was a playlist that was playing on a phone. Favorites of the foe. Though I'll admit on most occasion, even aged moved this caveman when they came into the fold. As the rains began to rage and many had not made arrangement for a cloak. Splashes left at those who lectured as we left them in the cold. As a leper would upon an antelope. But even those who are left were not alone. But somehow no moisture had

look like the moon. Head honchos were reduced to wearing ponchos. Samba was the mode. Temples became his douses, their houses they were repealed. Balance was improved. Batterers endured abuse. Those who govern now were covered in the color of the mud. We'd already been that color though, so we ain't give a what. The fairness of the flood. Proud was swallowed as we wallowed in the muck. Cowards cowered all much as a coward to opponent's cud. Barons couldn't bear it. Barren bears will never mother cubs. Others toiled in the soil. Now we're foiled by the toilet that was flushed. But the beggars, they knew better than to rebel against the scrub. They reveled at the suds.

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From afloat, the final focus of my lens. Ocean was all that was left. Somehow had been reduced to something more, not something less. My heart would beat its final beat just as it left. Fall was on the mend. Yep. Though there was not a swim amongst the women or the men to

0: Studio Zef.
1: This song was written by Burt Bacharach and Hal David.

0: Yeah, yeah! Yeah, yeah, yeah! Yeah, yeah!
1: Not a mouse. Not a mouse.
2: Yeah!
0: Okay, that's right!
1: Not a mouse.

0: box and prepared for the dock. You kept a secret, you practiced what you were preaching against. Your inner demons were praying I tear apart. You won't admit, but you competed just a little bit. I can tell you be heated over little shit, telling me to quit trying to get real. I got a little shine, you was like big deal. I was pursuing dreams, steady doing my thing. You wasn't doing the same, you wasn't doing the thing. From a Jewish to a Brutus to a Judas to who knew that this could happen, but the fraction was brewing the scene. I should have seen mistake of smoke for a little steam. Turn the fire, you burnt me trying to ruin me. I don't even mention your name in my bars, it's too close to the sky. I'm sure of that.
1: You know who you are. You know who you are.

0: Name names.
1: You know who you are.
0: You know who you are.
1: You were there from the start. Told me whatever I'm doing to do it from the heart. I was pursuing the dream that was cloaked in the cloth of the uncertain. Making money, music, and art, and it wasn't perfect. You told me whatever's worth it was worth hurting. Double-edged, seemingly sharp, rather unnerving. Still,

0: you know you're close to my heart, I'm sure of that.
1: You know who you are. You know who you are.

0: You stay in that kitchen, let them sleep on their dreams. You stay lying awake, you stay eyeing that cake. They say you getting greedy, and then they turn this out against you like they getting sleepy. Try to prevent you, cause you ain't into what they about. Get in your mental, convince you to take the way out. Please, let them try, let them fail. Let them tell lies on you, let them be, let them see you prevail. Let them fail on their attempt to stun and stop. Any event, be sure that
1: you know who you are.

July the 1st, 1620. The persons transported and the adventurers shall continue their joint stock and partnership together for 7 years, during which time all profits and benefits got by trade, traffic, trucking, working, fishing, traffic, trade.

place, but hold up, it feels wrong. I thought I couldn't translate. Had me at the after party planning to escape like break. I'ma make a break and kick in the door. Find a way to elevate and get me back to my floor. I've been in all four seasons, Ramada and the Hyatt. I seen the rock stars come and try to start a riot. And you could trash the place, but if you break it, then you buy it. And they replace it with another one just like it. Yeah, they replace it with another one just like it, cause

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My rock and roll lifestyle is catching all my flights now. Fall asleep in these jeans and never turn the lights out. Wake up in the morning and they banging on my door again. Too early for checkout, but fuck it, I'm up and ornery. Daylight is leaking through burn marks in the curtains. People arrive and leave and take turns parking their burdens. No way to sign a lease, but they work hard and they earn it. To stay here by the week, you could learn a lot from a person. Tomorrow's not for certain, so they charge us by the hour. I've searched in the top drawer to find a higher power, but all I found were plastic baggies from an empty dime, a couple condom wrappers and expired TV guides. They leave you with the pen and pad in case you need to rhyme, but I just lay on top the sheets and dream most of the time.

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5: Got the Tuesday call, got the Saturday call, the Monday call, but today's Friday. You know what I'm gonna take? I know what call I'm gonna take. I'm gonna take the car that I drive when it's a leap year car. That's the car I'm gonna take, man. 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They call this shit the diner. 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

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And then I'll be the complete man. So I'm gonna tell you, right now.